all around I felt it. 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

Radio Wrocław Kultura. 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A lot going on. Ooh, this is hot. Listen. I like to know, are you really ready for some super dynamite soul?

There's a train a-coming. You don't need no baggage, you just get on board. All you need is faith.

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0: 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Czyste emocje.
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0: 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And I find it amusing.
1: Radio Wrocław Kultura.